0: Guam. We begin in basketball, where Cameroon's under 17 national basketball team is set to face Canada today at 2:45 p.m. in Turkey for their final group stage match of the ongoing FIBA under 17 men's basketball World Cup. The matchup follows consecutive defeats for Cameroon in their opening games against China and Lithuania on match day one and match day two. Basketball consultant Iftala explains why the team still stands a chance of advancing to the next round despite two defeats so far in the competition.
1: We still have hope because after the first round of this tournament, no teams are out. So all the teams are going to be qualified for the second round. Those three games are just for the standings. So we are going to go to the second round. The problem is that the standing is are very important because it's determined the teams you are going to play. And we play against Group A. Group A is a very good group with big teams like USA, France, Italy, etc. If we are last of our group, we are going to face the first of the Group A in a do-or-die game, and it will be most probably USA. And you can see that if we are going to play USA in the second round in the direct elimination game, is bad. So we have to try to win the game against Canada.
0: In cycling, the Cameroon Cycling Federation and Cojimac are partnering to celebrate a decade of collaboration with the upcoming fourth edition of the National Mountain Bike Race. The competition will run from July 8 to July 11, 2026, and will mobilize major towns across the Mefuana Kono divisions, including Bankomo, Ngumu, and Akono, before reaching the grand final in Bikok. In local football, IS Fortuna Omfu and Apeges Omfu are set to face off this week in a playoffs match that will determine their league status. A win for Apeges will secure their promotion back to the Elite One, subsequently relegating IS Fortuna to the Elite Two Championship. But a win for Fortuna will preserve their Elite One status and force Apeges to remain in the Elite Two Championship. Ahead of this crucial derby, sports analyst Lambert Onana and Ibako Rene notes that this year's championship has been significantly more competitive than the previous seasons.
2: Well, I believe this season was one of the best championships organized in the last 5 to 10 years. Honestly, it is really admirable to see how teams were going toe-to-toe and taking the championship to the last day, bringing that tension, bringing that suspense like we've seen in other big leagues in across the world.
3: They faced difficulties, especially in their first two games in the North, where they collected 2 points out of six. And coming back from the North, it was really difficult for them to acquire more points, knowing fully well that the first leg of the championship, you don't really know who your opponents are, and then you're actually trying your best to put in the tactical displays and other solutions that might come. So, quite noted that their statistics in the second leg of the championship, they haven't had any defeat so far. Their only draw game was against Stade Rennais, I think, and apart from that,
4: I think there's no solidarity between the teams of the capital city, and I think the teams of Yaoundé have gone through a couple of problems over the century that makes them find it hard to stay competitive.
0: A women's football FC Ebolo are 2 wins away from winning the 2025-2026 Guinness Women's Super League. This follows their most recent result in the championship, where they lost for their very first time this season against Lekki Football Girls by a margin of 2-0 in the Guinness Eco. In other games, Jazz Sports Football Academy beat Authentic FC of Douala by 2-1. Lovemin Proof wiped out Vision Food by 3-0. Eclair Football Field of Sa grabbed a 5-1 win over Ice Dibamba. Itambong FC of Nkambe lost by 0-1 against Amazon FAP, while Agai Football Academy lost by 0-1 against Cyclone FC.
5: 2026 FIFA World Cup, our special page in the news.
0: Evans Williams Jobati, good morning.
6: Good morning to you, Biwa Brian.
0: We said two teams have ended up qualifying for the round of 16 through the knock through a challenging penalty trial.
6: Yes, Brian, Morocco defeated the Netherlands 3-2 on penalties following a dramatic 1-1 draw after extra time in their 2026 FIFA World Cup round of 32 clash on June 29, 2026. The Atlas Lions are forced extra time with a 91st minute equalizer from Issa Diop, cancelling out Cody Gakpo's emotional 72nd minute opening goal for the Orange Lions, while Dutch keeper Bart Verbeugen made a spectacular save during normal and extra time. Moroccan goalkeeper Yassine Bounou ultimately became the savior in the shutout, marking a crucial stop against Christensius Sumaville. With this victory, Morocco advances to the round of 16 to face co-host Canada at the NRG Stadium on Saturday, July 4th. Meanwhile, Paraguay created history by eliminating four-time champions Germany from the 2026 FIFA World Cup with a 4-3 penalty shootout victory, following a 1-1 draw, marking Germany's first ever loss in a World Cup penalty shootout. Goalkeeper Orlando Gil secured the upset by saving two penalties, advancing Paraguay to the round of 16 to face France or Sweden, Brian.
0: Evans, you equally say, just before you go, you tell us more about the Man of the Match trophy that varies according to religion.
6: Yes, FIFA introduced this dual presentation system to accommodate the religious beliefs, cultural backgrounds, and ages of the participating athletes. Under normal circumstances, the winner is presented with the official Michael Lopp Ultra Superior Player of the Match trophy. This version prominently displays the beer sponsor's logo and branding on both the trophy itself and the official photographic media backdrop. Out of respect for Islamic teachings regarding alcohol, FIFA quietly created an ultimate. This exact same alcohol-free version is also awarded to underage athletes or any player who prefers not to promote an alcohol brand. The policy first caught global media attention after Morocco's Ismaël Saïbari and the honor against Scotland and was photographed holding the neutral logo free trophy.
0: Anyway, from there, a couple of other games are set to be played today, counting for the round of 32. Ivory Coast will face off against Norway at 6 p.m. France will go for Sweden at 11 p.m. Mexico will face off against Ecuador tomorrow morning at 2 a.m. In the meantime, in yesterday's result, Germany and Paraguay separated on a 1-1 draw, with Paraguay advancing after winning on post-match penalty shootout, while Brazil has equally advanced to the next stage after defeating Japan by 2-1.
5: 2026 FIFA World Cup, that was our special page in the news.
0: FIFA has officially issued an indefinite suspension to the Nepal Football Association due to illegal third-party interference. The Global Football Governing Body served the suspension on June 24 following a severe governance dispute between Nepal executives and Nepal State National Sports Council. The immediate sanctions bars all Nepalese national and club teams from international competitions and further freezes all FIFA developmental fundings to the country. Back to you, Christian Kwam.
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1: non.
0: Tu es là.
1: Okay.
0: Voilà, ça c'est simple au moins. Oh non, vraiment.
1: Ah, on, pas... on va partir, ma belle.
0: Oui, c'est vrai, il est déjà 13 heures passées.
2: The 2 p.m. newscast, we are going to talk about the mutual assistance and solidarity. We are going to beautiful mutual. The contributions have ended, it did yesterday, but now we are waiting on to that grandiose event that is coming up on the 4th of July, and they should go and withdraw their raffle draw ticket at all Rina Pro Finance SA branches. Aside from that, we are going to give you other news, parliamentary news. We are going to take you to field work with Mapala Zita, and we are going to have foreign news and sports.
0: C'est une présentation de Frino et Crispine. Nous, on se retrouve en deuxième partie pour Fraîcheur Royale.
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Ladies and gentlemen, good afternoon. You're welcome to the 2 p.m. newscast on Royal FM 88.4. In our top stories, the global community is today observing the International Day of Parliamentarism. This as parliamentarians from the French-speaking countries

0: across the world edition of the Parliamentary Assembly. Out of the country, police officers have been deployed across South Africa due to fears that anti-immigration protests could turn violent. And in sport, Morocco has become the first African country to reach the round of 16 in the ongoing World Cup. Those were the headlines. Dear listeners, we are glad to have you on today's edition of the 2 p.m. newscast. We begin with the mutual assistance and solidarity.
1: MASO Act 6, our special page in the news.
0: And in the mutual assistance and solidarity, MASO Act 6, registrations and contribution doors have been shut following the June 29 deadline. This stage wrap up yesterday across all RENAPRO Finance SA agencies, and only mutualists who kept up to the deadline have the passport to be raffled or to the raffle draw ceremony coming up on July 4, 2026 at the Amadou Ahidjo Stadium in Yaoundé. And for in the following write-up, Abel Bilal Samari, Director of Information and Editorialist, says the down of MASO Act 6 is here as mutualists can start benefiting their different advantages.
2: Monday, June 29, 2026 marks the official and final deadline for registration and contribution into Act 6 of the Mutual Assistance and Solidarity MASO, a product of RENAPRO Finance SA, with that principal mission to remove man from the shackle of poverty. As we enter this Tuesday, June 30, 2026, their wait is over and the momentum has shifted instantly into a new era of collective protection. We enter the first day of the new operational year, meaning that thousands of Cameroonians across the nation who happens to be members of the Mutual Assistance and Solidarity can start to benefit from tangible reality from the Mutual Assistance and Solidarity. Onward, Mutual Institute is fully activated, unlocking a powerful home ground network of solidarity and assistance designed to safeguard our families from sudden economic and medical crisis while removing man from the shackle of poverty. Before looking ahead, we must loudly honor and appreciate the incredible collective effort of the different members of the Mutual Assistance and Solidarity. A profound debt of gratitude goes out to all of you, especially those of the informal economy, who successfully contributed and complete their 26,000 francs CFA annual contribution, a sum built from the discipline of sacrificing just 100 francs a day by bringing your own personal brick to this foundation of the Mutual Assistance and Solidarity. You abide the vision, you have voted for a transformed Africa, and choose to reject the brutal ties of unchecked individualism. As we start to benefit from the different advantages of the Mutual Assistance and Solidarity, the ultimate goal now looks towards the 4th of July 2026, where we all are demanding and call upon to turn out massively for the raffle draw ceremony that will not only celebrate African values, but will empower a lot of Cameroonians' local entrepreneurs to thrive along the hard economic pathway. As mutualists will be raffled out with an interest-free financing ranging from 100,000 francs CFA to 2 million francs CFA. They will also benefit from the raffle out of a villa where they can call a home. All this will be successful if and only if we turn out massively to show the world that the power of Africa lies in the solidarity and assistance of one another, and the solidarity economy is the pathway to our development.
1: MASO Act 6. That was our special page in the news.
0: The new regional health delegate for the Central Region has paid a first introductory visit to the Mami Hospital complex located in Nouvelle Haute Nkwabang. Mambo Mankam Albert was received at the hospital complex by the director, Emil Baiha, director of the Mami Hospital complex.

0: Here now is the regional health delegate for the Center Region, Mambo Makam Albe.
1: I'm very surprised. I deliberately use the word surprise because I admit I didn't know about this place at all. I happen to have passed by here without really noticing it. I believe this is exactly the kind of private initiative that the Minister of Public Health has been encouraging from the very beginning, noting that the private initiative can support and contribute to sustaining the healthcare system and the care of Cameroonians. Therefore, any initiative carried out in compliance with the current regulations within a framework of collegiality and under the oversight of the Ministry of Public Health, as it seems to be the case here, and which offers a wide range of services that can help the population, is an initiative that should always be encouraged. Right now, we are just taking the pulse of the region. This is simply an initial contact. We will certainly return to get a better look at what is being done here so we can properly inform the minister regarding all aspects of this facility. We hope this will be pleasant prospects that will lead to an excellent collaboration between us.
0: The director of the Mamu Hospital Complex, Dr. Emil Baiha, after the visit, had this to say.
2: First of all, it's a feeling of pride. It proves that the work accomplished here has generated interest, including interest from the delegate, who has even promised to come back and see us in a more specific capacity. The Mamu Hospital Complex is a Category A institution whose mission is to care for all Cameroonians in the most optimal way. So I believe the delegate understood the vision of the founder, the Reverend Pastor Emmanuel Bisai, who is deeply committed to treating Cameroon in the best and most optimal manner possible. We are delighted to have hosted a delegate. It encourages us, and furthermore, it strengthens the motivation that the team already has. I think this will comfort us in the knowledge that we are on the right track and that we must continue to work in the most effective and warm-hearted way, because humanity comes before everything else. The human being at the center and the human being first.
0: Those interviews were conducted for us by our reporter Bertrand Mboa. We talk politics to say that recently political parties in Cameroon, mostly the opposition, have been recruiting former CPDM bigwigs within their ranks as well as appointing them at the helm of their party's campaign bureaus. Given that the municipal and legislative elections is approaching, questions have been raised on the impact this could have on the ruling party's majority in this election. With this in this report.
3: To Kini Sum, Cameroon's political parties is based on selfish interest.
4: Our politics is not the politics of conviction, not the politics of interest, but it is the politics of personal interest. It shows you that politics in Cameroon is still a game of very elastic morals, because there are people without conviction. There are people without any ideological compasses. Somebody can swing from the CPDM to the ruling party and be admitted. It means that the person is not following any ideology.
3: Even more, the publisher of the Post News Journal believes these new updates from political entities are in view of the forthcoming municipal and legislative elections, with many of these former CPDM bigwigs vying for a spot.
4: People don't believe in ideology. People don't believe in the party manifesto. They just want to go there and they look for opportunities to get into public institutions. Maybe to grab their own, because the issue is that when you get in there, you want to enrich yourself as much as possible. So when people go to councils, when they're elected into councils, they want to make money at all costs. When they go to parliament, they want to make money. It's not the politics to serve. It's the politics to be served, or politics to serve oneself on from the public purse.
3: Also, Kinin Sum makes and us understand that this recent carpet crossing is due to a lot of misunderstandings and frustrations within the ranks of the ruling party, expecting to settle scores elsewhere.
4: Sometimes people want to vent their frustrations. Politics in Cameroon is still the politics of vindiction, settling scores, personal interests. We still have a long way to go. The journey to the promised land of real politics that engages on issues of public interest is still very long. If somebody is convinced that this is where I can recognize my own ideologies, you'll not be swinging from one party to the other.
3: It should be noted that Professor Claude Abbé and Simon Pierre Omba Mbida are both

0: Terrorism, the day spotlight the role national legislatures play in ensuring democracy, accountability, and sustainable development, instituted by the United Nations General Assembly in 2018. The day also seeks the protection of parliamentarians themselves. In the meantime, parliamentarians from French-speaking countries across the world meet in Cameroon for the 51st edition of the Assembly of La Francophonie from July 7th to the 12th, 2026. The event will hold the Biads of the National Assassinate and State Sovereignty for Climate Change. This come together.
1: The 50th edition that took place in Paris, France. So Hilarion Etong is president of the AFP Cameroon section.
2: In my capacity as president of the Cameroon session for the Parliamentary Assembly of the Francophonie, I propose that our parliament next plenary session of the enthusiasm and unanimously, in fact, following the very high approval of the President of the Republic.
1: He goes further to highlight the particularity of this international event held on annual basis.
2: This is a broad format. I wouldn't say unprecedented, but special. This is because while the Assembly of Secretary Generals of French-speaking parliaments meet every single year, the French-speaking Youth Parliament, on the other hand, meets only every 2 years.
1: About the upcoming edition, AFP President Honorable Hilarion Etong talks about the readiness of Cameroon to host over 400 participants expected to attend.
2: Reception and transport, which is organizing.

0: just wrapped up moments ago at the UNHCR office in Yaoundé, where our senior reporter and editor-in-chief Mapala Zita is standing by. Good afternoon, Zita.
1: Good afternoon, Crispin. Today's partnership agreement aims to improve the drinking water supply system for Minawawa Refugee Camp and associated sites in line with the Sustainable Development Goal number 6 target, as it builds on shared recognition that short-term responses are no longer sufficient and that water access requires lasting solutions anchored in national systems, technical advice, and coordinated investment. It is therefore against the backdrop of persistent challenges related to access to safe drinking water faced by the Minawawa refugee camp and surrounding villages that the UNHCR and CamWater are joining efforts to deliver more durable, inclusive, and sustainable

0: agricultural development agencies, or even MINADER, the case of Cameroon, utilizing crowdfunding platforms to raise funds from a broad audience could also generate you some income to increase your capital. Consider partnerships with other entrepreneurs like-minded like you or investors that complement your kind of business.
1: Cyril Akonte concludes by encouraging aspiring breeders to remain financially disciplined, carefully reinvest their earnings to expand their customer base.
0: You should also engage in effective marketing. Promote your agricultural business through local markets, online presence, so that you could attract customers and make it. Above all, you should exercise some degree of financial diligence and due checks when running your businesses. And make sure you have a running account for emergencies in order to grow your business.
1: As more Cameroonians embrace agropastoral activities as a source of livelihood, experts believe with the right financial decisions, strategic partnerships, and effective marketing, even the smallest venture can evolve into a thriving enterprise.
2: Minister of Finance Ripple Mutahzi officially launched the International Market Consultation for the Rehabilitation and Modernization of the National Refinery Company, Sonara, in Yaoundé on Monday, June 29, 2020.

0: that can be used in cars and other transport. Sonara was built for a different type of crude than the crude that we have in Cameroon. So the focus really is on making sure that we can process some of the crude to a certain grade before we export it, and hopefully that would mean higher prices for Sonara.
1: And for Cameroon's refining company to rise from the ashes, our leaders need to follow suit Nigerian oil giant Aliko Dangote money into his refinery, Harikwam, once again.
0: He's been able to build a refinery that refines petrol that is used in transportation, that is used in cars, and that's used in airplanes, you name. Now, for us in Cameroon, we have to ensure that this project isn't just rehabilitating it to what it was, but making sure that we are actively investing in the type of processes that can allow us to improve the quality of the crude that we refine in Cameroon.
1: In summary, Cameroon has an opportunity to restore Sonara and resume domestic refining. However, achieving this goal will depend on successfully securing financing, completing the rehabilitation process, and modernizing the infrastructure.
2: In the news, 8% of schoolgoers are already benefiting from the summer holidays. Within this period, most of their daily activities revolve around the home. Given that the younger ones particularly are very playful, parents are taking diverse measures to prevent domestic accidents. Some of them shared their strategies with Glory Ngange, who put them together in this Vox Pop.
3: Important thing that you can do is to keep away those dangerous objects from them so that they will not be able to have access to it, because you can never stop them from playing. So the only thing is to take the dangerous objects from where they are and keep. When you are cooking, you let them be beside you, begin to show them. Then when you are using the dangerous objects, you tell them what that dangerous object can do to them. Don't just take it away from them, because they might not know why you are taking it.
4: One of the temptations is that children like to use electronic gadgets, especially the phone. They would like to browse the phone, and if the battery goes low, they would like to recharge it. These appliances are blocked and the children are restricted. One of the things too that I've done is I have bought a piano so that if they are at home and they want to overplay, I can condition them to play a piano. Another thing is that we have enrolled them for Christian learning, vacation Bible school during this period. Coming back at 3 p.m., then they must be tired and then take a shower and rest.
5: Domestic accidents are almost inevitable. That's why they're accidents. My kids are pretty young and they have a routine that they follow. When they wake up in the morning, you have to say your prayers, you have to brush your teeth, do the dishes, and the routine helps them to not be exposed to certain things. For example, they'll not spend their whole day playing, or probably their whole day in the neighbor's house playing. Kids know that you don't make moves, if I should say that, put your life or the life of the person next to you at risk.
2: Out of the country, police officers have been deployed across South Africa because of fears that anti-immigration protests could turn violent, as President Cyril Ramaphosa urged demonstrators to refrain from intimidation, threats, or ultimatums. The protests mark an unofficial deadline set by campaigners for all undocumented foreigners to leave the country. Members of Senegal's National Assembly on Monday adopted a controversial constitutional amendment that expands their role and reduces presidential powers, but the government said it will be put to a referendum. The

0: Good afternoon, Biwa Brian.
1: Good afternoon, Funyo Crispin.
0: Brian, you say Morocco has become the first African country to reach the round of 16.
1: Africa's footballing royalty has struck again as the Atlas Lions of Morocco officially punched their ticket to the round of 16 following a drama-filled 3-2 penalty shootout victory over the Netherlands. The round of 32 clash between Morocco and the Netherlands ended in a 1-1 draw after 120 minutes of open play, paving the way for goalkeeper Yacine Bounou to replicate his heroics on the global stage. Morocco entered the tournament carrying the monumental pressure of matching the iconic 2022 fairy tale run to the semi-final of the World Cup and under the guidance of their new head coach who assumed leadership of the senior squad in March after winning the under-20 World Cup title. The Atlas Lions of Morocco played an unrelenting collective intensity game that repeatedly fractured the Dutch defensive shape.
0: Two more coaches at the World Cup have left their roles following poor results in the group stage.
1: The ruthless nature of the international football competition has claimed its latest high-profile managerial casualties, with Scotland's head coach Steve Clark and Czech Republic's head coach both officially resigning from their posts following the early group stage exits at the ongoing 2026 FIFA World Cup. The fallout highlights the heavy toll of the expanded tournament format, where failing to reach the newly introduced round of 32 spells immediate disaster for ambitious European nations. Scotland's head coach Steve Clark called time to his seven-year tenure as the head coach after mathematically confirming that the Scots would not progress to the next stage. They finished in a Group C alongside heavyweight Brazil, Morocco and Haiti after finishing third but failed to rank among the best third-place teams in order to qualify for the next stage. In Group A, the situation turned incredibly hostile for the Czech Republic boss as a 74-year-old veteran resigned on Monday following a bottom-of-the-table finish that saw the Czechs pick up just 1 point from their three group stage games.
2: 2026 FIFA World Cup, that was our special page in the news.
0: AS Fortuna and Apoges both of Mfu are set to face off this week in a playoff that will preserve their Elite One status ahead of the derby more competitive.
3: Well, I believe this season's worst championship organized in the last 5 to 10 years. Honestly, it is really admirable to see how teams were going toe-to-toe and taking the championship to the last day, bringing that tension, bringing that suspense like we've seen in other big leagues in across the world.
4: They faced difficulties, especially in their first two games in the north, where they collected 2 points out of six. And coming back from the north, it was really difficult for them to acquire more points, knowing fully well that the first leg of the championship, you don't really know who your opponents are, and then you're actually trying your best to put in the tactical displays and other solutions that might come. So, quite noted that their statistics in the second leg of the championship, they haven't had any defeat so far. Their only draw game was against Stade Rennais, I think, and apart from that,
5: I think there's no solidarity between the teams of the capital city, and I think the teams of Yaoundé have gone through a couple of problems over the century that makes them find it hard to stay competitive.
0: Olivier Ndema Epo is here with the summary of this newscast in the French language. Good afternoon, Olivier.
6: Bon après-midi, Frénu Crispin. 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

0: I am Mapalazita. The beauty of our cultural diversity is what makes us unique. Let us stand together for a peaceful and one Cameroon.
1: I am Biwa Brian, and I believe peace is the bridge that connects us all. Let's strive to build a world where love, tolerance, and understanding thrives. Advocate for peace in our communities.
2: My name is Gange Glory. Yes, we are born of different wombs, yet bound together by cultural heritage, thus obliged to live in harmony, love, peace, and reverence for our beloved nation, Cameroon.
3: I am called Evans William Jobati. Do you know Cameroon is a country rich of diverse cultures, with English and French as main languages? The territory, which harbors different religious beliefs such as Christianity and Islam, is situated at the heart of Africa and has been termed Africa in miniature.

0: Mamma,
1: I'm
0: a man, I'm a man, I'm a man, I'm a man, I'm a man, I'm a man, I'm a man, I'm a man, I'm a man, I'm a man, I'm a man, I'm a man, I'm a man, I'm a man, I'm a man, I'm a man, I'm a man, I'm a man, I'm a man, I'm a man, I'm a man, I'm a man, I'm a man, I'm a man, I'm a man, I'm a man, I'm a man, I'm a man, I'm a man, I'm a man, I'm a man, I'm a man, I'm a man, I'm a man, I'm a man, I'm a man, I'm a man, I'm a man, I'm a man, I'm a man, I'm a man, I'm a man, I'm a man, I'm a man, I'm a man, I'm a man, I'm a man, I'm a man, I'm a man, I'm a man, I'm a man, I'm a man, I'm a man, I'm a man, I'm a man, I'm a man, I'm a man, I'm a man, I'm a man, I'm a man, I'